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3: 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So let's crack the window.

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I had formatted this in NTFS file system. NTFS file system is always recommended as we can do the logical partitioning of external drive in NTFS. 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
0: Now I have to enter 8-digit secure code that came along with this drive. I had already shown all the papers and free subscriptions that came along with this drive in my last

Now I'll create a password to unlock this drive on any computer. Put a password hint here. And next. Now it's asking to create a password reset key. In case we forget our password, we can reset it. We must have a free Seagate account to create a reset key. If you don't have, you can set an account from here. Internet connection is required to set up a Seagate account. Here is the Seagate account creation portal. Just fill up some basic details and your account will be created. I already have an account, so I'll skip this portion. It's highly recommended to create a Seagate ID as

just applying the password and here it's done. Now we can lock this drive from here. Let's eject this drive and reconnect it to check. Here you can see secure drive locked.

0: 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First of all, we'll go to Microsoft Store and search for an app that is Microsoft Power Toys. As the name suggests, Power Toys is a new feature that helps us to keep a Windows application always on top of the desktop at all times, even when another application is running. We need to install it. Post installation, it will look like this when we search it. If this feature is not supported in your country and you may find error like this, no problem at all. This means this feature is still not available in your country or your Windows 11 is not updated.
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4: आप सुन रहे हैं पुरानी जीन्स श्रेया के साथ सिर्फ मिर्ची पर.
0: Here it's downloaded. Just install it as you are installing any usual software. It's a free system-wide utility that allows to pin an application on top of another app, allowing you to continue working without having to minimize and maximize each page and app repeatedly. Installation completed successfully. Go to search. Here it is. Let's open it. Here on the left-hand side, click on second option that is always on top. Here this feature is by default on. It's a toggle feature, means we can keep it activated as per our requirement. And activation shortcut is Windows plus Control plus T. Keep the tick on the checkbox do not activate when game mode is on. And here is the option to show a border around the pin windows. Now let's check out how it works. Let's say we'll open Excel and calculator and want to make calculator as always on top. Let me open on-screen keyboard to explain better. Now press Windows, Control and T. See, there's a blue border around the calculator and this app becomes always on top. Now if we click on any other window or application, calculator is always on the top of other apps. Other applications running in the background, but calculator is on

0: You see, the whole country of the system is juxtapositioned by the hemoglobin in the atmosphere because you are a sophisticated rhetorician intoxicated by the exuberance of your own verbosity.
1: What?
2: My name is Anthony Gonsalves.
3: Gonsalves?
2: Right. My name is Anthony Gonsalves.

0: report comes out tomorrow morning. Investors in the Federal Reserve are watching this number closely, which will help gauge the upcoming interest rate decision. If inflation comes in lower than expected, Treasury yields will likely fall and mortgage rates could improve. If inflation is hotter than expected, we expect mortgage rates to move higher fairly quickly. Markets are currently focused on whether inflation is cooling enough to keep the Fed from increasing rates. After years of elevated interest rates, it's hard to believe about an interest rate increase, but it is possible. And of course, equally as important is the news coming out of the Middle East. The opening and closing of the Strait has been the biggest market mover, so continue to keep an eye on that as well. We expect mortgage rates to open flat today in anticipation of tomorrow's CPI and Thursday's PPI. Although PPI is less important than CPI, it can either reinforce or contradict Wednesday's CPI data and impact mortgage rates. That's it for today, folks. 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Again, the number is 732-429-4050. And this is Jason Doshi with your SDCF Mortgage Market Update. 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
1: 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This is Mirchi Mornings. 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
2: Good morning, you're with Priscilla on Mirchi Mornings and this one's a little bittersweet. Jackie naam ki ek bald eagle thi from California who became something of an internet star after people started following her life through live streams. Jackie was only 14 years old and sadly she has died after weeks of veterinary treatment. She had been under the care of a wildlife rehabilitation organization after being attacked by other eagles. She was also dealing with underlying health problems that caused anemia and significant weight loss. And honestly, yeah, there was something beautiful about how many people cared about a bird they had never actually met. And Jackie might have been very famous online, lekin uski jo story hai, it's also a reminder that wildlife doesn't need to be cute, cuddly or doing tricks for us to care. So today, a little salute to Jackie. May she fly free. And speaking of things worth celebrating, Tanishq presents the Festival of Diamonds, jahan par tumhe 25% off mil raha hai on diamond value and making charges. Saath mein 0% deduction hai on exchange of old gold, which should be above 18 carats. 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That is MIRCHIPRIS. 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
1: Good morning, मैं हूँ प्रिसिला तुम्हारे साथ में and it's time for Mirchi Mornings पर birthday bunch. आज birthday है Chris Hemsworth का, हमारे very own Thor. Celebrating today is also award-winning actress Viola Davis. And then we've got comedian and podcast host Joe Rogan and Apple के co-founder Steve Wozniak. साथ में wrestling fans के लिए भी today we remember the birth anniversary of the legendary Hulk Hogan, who passed away last year. Also celebrating is Anna Gunn from Breaking Bad and Ben Gibbard, lead singer of Death Cab for Cutie. And aaj birthday hai Bollywood ke favorite Anna, yani ki Sunil Shetty ka. Also celebrating the Sri Lankan born Bollywood actress Jacqueline Fernandez and playback singer Sonu Kakkar. And also aaj hai birth anniversary of former Pakistani president and military ruler Pervez Musharraf, who passed away in 2023. Saath mein birthday shout out to former Indian cricketer Yash Pal Sharma. Also, if today is your birthday, happy birthday, superstar. Aaj ka cosmic celebrity group chat is pretty impressive. Cake khao, wishes low aur birthday par calories ko count karna strictly prohibited hai. It's actually illegal. Main hoon Priscilla, tumhare saath mein. You can send in your birthday shoutouts for yourself or your loved ones at Mirchi Pris. That's my handle name on Instagram and X. That is MIRCHIPRIS. WhatsApp ka number hai 9033 Mirchi. That's 9033647244. Happy birthday to you once again. Stay tuned.

0: 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Mirchi Mornings with Priscilla. It's hot.
1: You're listening to Mirchi Avake 3 with me, Priscilla, on a Mirchi Mornings. Mirchi Avake 3. Sabse pehle, Indian Prime Minister Narendra Modi has urged citizens to join the Har Ghar Tiranga campaign ahead of Independence Day. Hoist the national flag at home, celebrate 15th of August with pride, remember the freedom fighters and renew the pledge towards a developed India. Number 2 par Nepal ke Prime Minister Balin Shah has met India's ambassador to Nepal, Naveen Srivastava. Interesting bit, reports say Shah had earlier insisted on meeting foreign leaders only at the foreign minister level or above, but this time India's ambassador met him. And lastly, a 7.4 magnitude earthquake struck western Colombia, with reports saying at least 111 people have died. The epicenter was near San Jose del Palma in the Chocó region. And the U.S. Geologist Survey says the quake occurred around 107 kilometers deep. Our thoughts are with everyone affected and with the families who've lost loved ones. मैं हूँ प्रिसुला तुम्हारे साथ में. मुझे कनेक्ट करो इंस्टा और एक्स पर. मेरा हैंडल है मिर्ची प्रिस एंड व्हाट्सएप पर नंबर है 9033647244. स्टे ट्यून्ड एंड स्टे हॉट.